0: 14431 North Clio Road, Cross of Willard, 69-year-old female, upper abdominal pain, leg numbness.
1: No.
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1: Five nine zero six Fleming Road, the across of Holm. Meet tier 2, be in front of that address.

10575 Silver Lake Road, there will be a cross of Duffield at Myers Lake Campground, lot number 49, Tier 2. 2024.

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0: 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She is post-seizure, conscious at this time, altered. And have you go to the Sally Port.
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0: I'm going to start you to the area of 2357, 2357 Lapeer Road, pay across of Dort Highway. It'll be just east of that address. And check for a 40-year-old white male, the blue t-shirt, jeans. He's laying on the ground under a tree in the parking lot. Our caller said he's breathing, but he's not able to speak.
1: Copy that. Where now?
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1: Yeah, I'll be there.
0: 19.

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1: 307, Bridgman Center.
0: One 617, 1617 Boyd Avenue. And it'll be a cross of Lapeer Road. It's a 73-year-old male complaining of heart problems, high blood pressure, vomiting, and fever at this time.
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1: Three zero eight, Bristol Van Slyke.
0: Seven 55 Wager Avenue. Across the Saginaw, CPD on scene. Got a 30-year-old male. So, lacerations being off.
1: Copy, we're out.

0: Let's start off at 735. 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
0: Okay, so let's talk to PD.
1: PD was on scene. 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Thank you.
0: Take shit off of 323 at 01. Okay.
2: 323, Corona in London.
0: 5191 Woodhaven Court. The die. It's a 93-year-old female, difficulty breathing, currently has pneumonia, and COPD.
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Dorada, 2144. 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
0: Devon Lane, be across of Lippincott, Midway Square, Building 55, Tier 2.
1: Okay, no.
0: We're at 2152.

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1: 324 at Hurley.
0: Two 718 Wolcott Street, across of Mackin and Forest Hill, 2.
1: Copy that, we're in route.
0: We're on a 2205.

0: 417 West 12th Street, across Grand Traverse, for a 36-year-old female, altered. She said she's fainting, complaining of abdominal pain, thinks that her son might have drugged her drink.
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0: Okay, 2210.

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1: Andrew Cap.
0: 2215.
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0: 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Be across of Clark Street, Davison Landings, apartment 229. Be a 60-year-old female, stroke symptoms. 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
0: 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Just off of South Grand Traverse.
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0: Mr. Kiss on Minor PI, the West Carpenter Road in Seymour, Seymour South of Carpenter Road. Have a gray Buick sedan and a silver Ford SUV with a passenger racing.
1: Okay, who's on the motor?
0: 22-3.

That's Alpha 734. That'll be 12378, 12378 Grambling Road, the across of Sheridan. For a 42-year-old male, altered with chest pain after a fall.

0: 2526 Tiffin Street, the cross of Flushing and Woodbridge, for a 43-year-old female. She had a seizure, not seizing now.
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0: 2246, 2246 North Vassar Road, be across of Davison, for a 68-year-old male, chest pain, numbness, and sweating. He is intoxicated, altered.
1: Yeah, that we're in route.
0: 2318. Sun City Rattle 166.

4309 Tilly Drive, off of Linden and Pearson. A 43-year-old male, busy and falling, being faint. Right at 23, 27.

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1: Oh.
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0: 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We have a 72-year-old male, abnormal breathing.
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0: Going to close this unit for 3373 East Atherton Road via cross of term before an unaged male shot in the chest. Stage for police.
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0: We're 1511 Cat, that Tom Burton.
1: P3373, 3370 East Atherton Road, the aggressive term for a male shot in the chest. We police on scene still collecting further. Go ahead and stage in the area until we can advise.
0: Copy that. We'll be out.
1: Right at 1210. 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You're clear to cancel. 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

0: 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Elevated heart rate with cold sweats. 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

0: 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I took 20 units of insulin instead of 2, complaining of abnormal breathing.
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0: 5118, C118 The Hill Court, via cross of Calkins and Dye. Excuse me.
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1: 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There's premise unfriendly residents. 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

0: 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Self passed out due to cramping, having abdominal pain.
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0: Should be in a white Chevy Impala. 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

0: 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They're saying you're clear to enter. The patient should be cooperative.
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0: That's your Alpha 738. Alpha Police, you're clear to enter. They made contact with a patient, a 70-year-old female. Paul was complaining of back pain.
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0: 641-6341, Cole Chase, Indian Hills Mobile Home Park, via Cross of Genesee and Coldwater. Secondhand information from our caller is not on scene, that there's a 19-year-old biracial female there who took a lot of unknown pills, vomited, and then passed out, and left at 10 minutes. You'll have E42 with you from Maple and Fenton.
1: Okay.

0: If E-42 is still headed our way, you can cancel them for now. There's no one noticing at this address. We're trying to figure out where the patient actually is and if there's a patient.
1: Happy to have you done.

0: I'm going to start you to the area of Allen Street in South Saginaw. Allen in South Saginaw. Checking for a 16-year-old, checked out a 19-year-old female. She took an unknown amount of pills and then vomited and passed out. Don't have anybody on scene with her at this time. With the secondhand information. Had Genesee Township attempting to locate the patient. She's going to be at the house next to Gilroy's on Allen off of Heddle and Saginaw.
1: Copy. Is there any need to stage?
0: Stand by.

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1: Munich 621 West Laredo Avenue, calls a DuPont for 6-year-old male. She is altered after coming off of these vacations.
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0: We have Genesee Township Police make contact with a resident there in Indian Hills. They were speaking with a homeowner on the phone. They think that the person who called was calling it as a prank call.
1: 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We'll further check the area.
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0: 311-7311 Crystal Lake Drive, be across at Grambling Contori. Crystal Lake Apartments, apartment number 2, the 54-year-old female, having chest pain.
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0: 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We're not getting an answer. I don't know if you guys can do a call back for us or not to confirm the address.
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1: 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Yeah, across of Cook and Baldwin. For a 35-year-old female, passed out. She's conscious now, complaining of abdominal pain.
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0: 5444-5444 Mulsary Lane, Cross of Hill and 475 for a 38-year-old female, elevated heart rate, abnormal breathing.
1: Yeah.
0: Right at 236.

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1: 197, where are we?
0: Trout Drive. Of Lippincott, Midway Square, Building 18, be for a 29-year-old female, vaginal bleeding and pain with high-risk complications. She'll be in the first trimester. Does have a high-risk complicated high blood pressure.
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0: 7344 Moorcrest Plain. You'll be across on Mount Morris, Millbrook Manor, Mohawk, Line 59, Churchill.
1: I don't know.

Kind of search is staged for police, 2802 Fenton Road, yeah, across of 12th Street. Apartment S is in Frank. We have reports of an unknown person came into the apartment complaining of being shot. 519.

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0: 111-1121 Newbert Avenue, vehicle of Fenton and Atherton, 55-year-old female, fell out of the chair, not breathing.
1: Nothing.
0: Right at 547.

0: Peter Bravo 199, are you available for Flores?
1: We are. It's going to be Hill and Fenton.
0: P1121, 1121 Newbert Avenue, cough of Fenton and Atherton for a 55-year-old female, not breathing.
1: Copy, en route.
0: I'm at 552. I'll say 899, block 19 is going to be about 5 miles closer. You're clear to cancel.
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0: 330-1330 Grand Point Court, across a hill on 475, frequency of Grand Blanc, room number 238 for a 72-year-old female, chest pain. She was given free nitro with no relief. I'm Miles at 802 for a Tier 1 from Township.
1: Eight zero two, Colonel Seymour.

0: 3124, 3124 Bluegrass Lane, the cross of Lennon and Elms, for a 52-year-old male, abnormal breathing. He's also complaining of vomiting, feeling well.
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0: 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To be across of Baldwin and Holly for a 51-year-old male. He crushed his hand, experiencing a serious hemorrhage.
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0: at 616. We have E26 with E from Mount Morrison 75. I'll let you know if we get a closer unit.
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0: Mr. Chair, 10160, 1060, Ganey Drive, Plaza Holland Baldwin, Berbiflex, B4L, 51-year-old male, said crushed hand with a serious hemorrhage. We've got an MR unit en route at this time. They're about 12 miles out.
1: Okay.
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0: We're state and looking cop for that tier one.
1: One, two, four, two, three, 12, 423 North Irish Road, cross of Farrand, 72-year-old man.
0: Copy, interrupt me by 20 minutes.
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0: 1092. So it looks like it's the apartment across from the clubhouse. Easier to find through the front of the complex.
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0: 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COPD history.
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0: Two 8 3 2 North Stevenson Street off of Ballinger for a 65 female that fell and is altered.
1: Hello.
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0: Twenty-five oh six two seven zero six. Dakota Avenue off of Dort for a tier 2.
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1: And kind of anything more?
0: Fourteen sixty-seven 1467 West Judd Road off of Van Slyke for a 15-year-old male on cactus after a seizure.
1: Hello.
0: Captain, we do have SS information that the occupants are deaf.
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0: 7748 Milliken Way in Ridgecrest, Townsend, south of Carpenter for a Tier 2.
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0: 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We're going to be in truck 2025, and it'll be ready to rock and roll.
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0: 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State and Court Park.
1: 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We're on Fuel States off of State Road for Tier 2.
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0: Kevin Rowe.
2: Good job, 725.
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2: Seven two five. We are Tori and Golden Shores for the call in Wyndham.
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1: Yeah, we are. We're walking in right now.
0: Okay.

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2: Just confirm address is 614 Gamble Lane.
0: Looks like ambulance got on scene as I think. Check that. Fire department got on scene. Correct address should be 606 Gamble Lane.
2: All right, copy. You sure, fine.

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1: Copy, it'll be on Meadow Lane, just off of Mount Morris and Oak in Mobile Home Park. Have a 30-year-old female, please.

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0: Deer Lane, building 17, admittedly, for a 19-year-old female. Full-term pregnancy, her water just broke. Welcome, medic en route.

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0: 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We're heading south at 75 at the 69 interchange. Full call, please.
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0: Off of Carpenter for a 74-year-old female, diabetic issues, altered at this time. Blood sugar is currently at 350.
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0: 16164-16164 Soft Water Lake Drive. Off of Silver Lake for 87-year-old female and a full arrest. Okay, she's cold to the touch. I will not be doing CPR.
1: 802, can you repeat that last part?
0: They will not be doing CPR. They said it's too late for PR.
1: Copy, we're en route. Is this Tier 1 then still?
0: Affirm, at this time it's still a full arrest.

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0: 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Because we got this call for a 67-year-old male, but we're at a children's center.
1: 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Jimmy Genesee Health Systems.
0: Oh, yeah. 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
1: Four four six eight West Hill Road, Crossville, Linden, 476 year old male. It's altered and diaphoretic.

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0: Plaza Drive left at Pine Run Place apartment. Off of the end for 29-year-old female, 7th, being interested.

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0: 2333-2333 South Center Road at Meyer. It'll be a Tier 2. Patient will be at the bus stop at the south end of the property.
1: Copy, will be around.

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1: 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Thank you.

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1: Yeah, we just made contact with both PD. They canceled us. They said they were in contact with the patient. There was no medical need there.

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0: Subd 17-7017 Cecil Drive off of Carpenter. 48-year-old male. Possible dangerous hemorrhage after falling off a bike.

0: 5329 5329 Maple Brook Lane, building number 4, Maple Brook Apartments, off of Maple for tier 2. MMR Alpha 806, tier 1 general ship.
1: 806, Mount Morris, 5.
0: North Saginaw Street at RRC Dialysis. 61-year-old female, trouble breathing.
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1: Dorian Court.
0: Forty-seven 4071 Dowdle Street off of Center for a 73-year-old female foul. Unfaltered.
1: Copy, we'll be en route.

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1: Thirty-three eleven, 3311 Avenue off of Richfield Road for a tier 2.
0: Sure, yeah.

0: That's right, 732. We're at Hill 10 for the phones, proceed.
1: 6126, 6126, Leah Backer Drive. Have the estate for the fire department?

0: Hey, that is good to go, Tiger Crowns.
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0: Thank you.

0: 30, we're going to be eastbound I-69, almost to the center road exit.
1: 2108-10 Mayberry Avenue off of Lepapner, 55-year-old female having trouble breathing.
0: Okay, that'll be interrupted.

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0: all. Happy, thank you.

0: Central from Minster, Alpha 774. We are at state in the pier for Colin Davidson.
1: Copy, 1061061 Julie Drive at the courtyard of Wildwood for 86-year-old female fell out of bed. She's altered. I'm bleeding from the head.
0: Yeah, if you were enough.

0: Hello, Ralph 09 and Bravo 808 for Pier 2 Vienna.
1: Vienna 75.
0: OPS going to Vienna and Jennings, the two vehicle accident. Cities on scene, there's a 17-year-old female with a leg injury and a 71-year-old female with an arm injury.
1: Yeah.

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1: Go ahead.
0: From McLaren, Fenton for the Hall, off of South Bridge.
1: I mean, 2 of you, South Bridge, Symphony London, room 302. Yeah, tier 2 for an 87-year-old male. Generally not feeling well.
0: No, you are not.

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1: ahead.
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0: 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They were supposed to be meeting you at the entrance in a green gator. A green what kind of vehicle? A gator, like a four-wheeler.

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1: .4366 West Pearson Road at the Dollar Tree, Eflin. Patient will be in the parking lot in a black Jeep Cherokee, 33-year-old female, abnormal breathing.
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2: 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Apartment 513-513 at Linden Lane Apartments off of Linden Road for a Tier 2.
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2: 5438-5438 South Washburn Road for a Tier 2.

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1: 304, center and adjutant.
0: Eight oh six McDonald Avenue, the across of Hemp Hill and Door Highway. Patient is a 67-year-old male who's having difficulty breathing.
1: Okay.

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1: Go ahead.
0: We are 23 southbound.
1: Southbound 23, what crash rate?
0: Exit 79 coming up to Hollies.
1: South Southwoodland Road at Clover Beach. 30-year-old male that's unconscious. He is breathing, hitting me under the pavilion.
0: That will be out. Can you read that?
1: We're advising you can slow down. The patient is just intoxicated. They will still need you to continue.
0: Copy that. Thank you.
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0: 2408-5408 Square Lane off of LC, 63-year-old male, unconscious, abnormal breathing. It's in the pool, so he's down currently.
1: Okay.
0: Looks like it's being upgraded to a full officer now, advising that he's not breathing.

0: 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What's the nature of our call?
1: Sixty-nine-year-old male, black pain.
0: 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Well, 311.

0: Are we any closer to that male down, that one, that full arrest, potential full arrest?
1: Are you at the same distance?
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2: Eight 5 4
1: Richards and Velsey. You're going to be significantly closer to the sergeant of the full arrest, 5408 540 at Squire Lane off of Velsey, 63-year-old male. Took heroin and is face down in the pool, full arrest. Alpha, is that you, Cancel?
2: 5-1, we copy.
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0: P3 Alpha 194, Tier 1, check that, Fuller F, Flint Township. P3 Alpha 308 for Fuller F, Flint Township.
1: Billy Corona in London.
0: 6-4-1-8-6 Corona Road from 123 at the Academy Low off of 75 for a unknown age male in a full arrest.
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0: 12-322-12322 Old Corona Road. Sheridan for a tier 2.
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1: 2210, 2210 North Franklin Avenue at Franklin Mission. See police on scene, have an intoxicated male, possibly suicidal. You're clear, runner.
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0: 747-747 Birchwood Drive. Seek police on scene, have a 13-year-old female site transport.
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2: Negative. Blue is already on scene. Clear runner.
0: 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Thank you.

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0: If you want to let that Bravo unit know to have soft restraints ready, patients are combative trying to kick out the windows of the cruiser.
1: Pager, Bravo 213, were you clear?
2: Bravo 313, we didn't copy that traffic.
1: They're requesting you bring in off the restraints. Patient is combative, trying to kick out windows of the police cruiser.
2: Copy.

0: Patriot Alpha 131 and Pier 2 Greenlink Township. Southbound 75, just south of Baldwin, that's here too. It'll be a 40-year-old male on the ground next to a black Chrysler minivan.
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0: 2346-2346 McCollum Avenue off of Dartmouth for a tier 2.

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0: 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He was just changing his tire.
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1: 7 East Laredo Avenue. I'll be across Saginaw Street. This is Geo 402.
0: Copy that. Control's around.

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0: From East Baldwin Road, 211-211 A is an Adam at the Oath of Woodfield. Off of Saginaw, 79-year-old male, that talent is old.
1: Having out.

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0: 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It's going to be unknown age male unconscious in the backyard. Heavy stage, possible trouble on scene.
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1: 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Alpha Davidson, 78-year-old male, altered after a fall. I have T40 route for you from Davidson City.
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0: 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Police are on the scene. Clear to enter. 140 pass.
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0: 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Looks like you're going southbound away from them. It's going to be 5125 North Center Road in Genesee Township.
1: 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We're turning around.

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0: 8-1 again, no answer. I'm call back to the patient. Caller was in route at a 10-minute ETA. 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

0: Pager Gravel 307 for a Tier 2 City Flint.
1: Bravo 307, we're going to be westbound I-59, coming off of exit 136.
0: 700-700, East Court Street at Court Street Village, for a Tier 2. 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
1: 8367-8367 Davidson Road. 74-year-old female. Possibly dangerous hemorrhage.

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0: Six one four eight Knoll Drive, Building 21, Apartment 273 at Knollwood Apartments off of Porter and Hill for a 41-year-old male. Abnormal. Thanks.

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0: 1802 Bell Avenue. It's going to be across of Broadway. Probably in Franklin. We just had a female call on the line requesting an ambulance. We weren't able to get a hold of her on call back.
1: 729.
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0: 7007, 7007 Wilson Road, across of Vassar. 72-year-old male. He fell earlier this morning, was on the ground for 3 hours. He's disoriented now, abnormal breathing. 1917.
1: Patriot Bravo 310.
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1: And this is going to be an accidental on ambush. Patient had it in a box and she was carrying it. We're going to be clear.
0: Center's clear in that 1917.

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1: 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Difficulty with a heavy COPD.
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0: B217, 217 Cedarwood Drive, cross of Coutant in Maine. Be an 89-year-old female. She fell earlier today. She's been on the ground for about 2 hours.

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0: Road 1923. 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

Going to start you to Clover Tree, 3512, 3512 Clover Tree Lane, across of Court Street, Clover Tree Apartments. Our caller is advising there is an approximately 15-year-old female, appears to be intoxicated or VCSA. She's out in a pool, appears to be passing out. Her eyes are rolling in the back of her head.

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0: 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Pardon,
1: 1936.
0: Good job, 747.
1: Last unit, go again. Good job, 747. We're stating cold water for the call on Irish.
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0: 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Got a 64-year-old female breathing difficulties.
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0: I'm going to start you to stage police in the area of 7101, 7101 Cedar Bend Drive, be across the hill at center. The landing's on East Hill. Here.
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1: We've got a call. Okay, do you have traffic for us?
0: Negative. You can disregard those at all.
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0: 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Your response, 3-2.
1: Copy, I'm out of stage.
0: 1957.